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And I'm tired of being so exhausted. Your love I'm lost in. Your love I'm lost in. Your love I'm

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Running on the red lights, the middle finger was a peace sign, yeah. We were sipping on emotions, smoking and inhaling every moment. It was reckless and we

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0: Say, Frank.
1: What is it, Sam?
0: Would you do me a favor?
1: What do you want now?
0: Would you mind just taking it one more time?
1: From the top?
0: No, from the ending.
1: Wonderful.

It's Harlem's new creation with the Cuban syncopation. It's a killer. Rum boogie, rum boogie woogie. The native rhythm haunts you, it's barbaric and it taunts you, it's a killer.